0: Good evening. This is the intergalactic operator. Can I help you?
1: Yes. I'm trying to reach Flight Commander P.R. Johnson on Mars Flight 247.

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Ritmo 80. 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She's living in the love of the common people, spouse from the heart of a family man. Dal 1983, Advisser and Daniel Sauleka.

1986, Gwen Guthrie, Ain't Nothing Going On Rent. 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

0: 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Nella prossima ora, dal 1985, King, Alone Without You.
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0: Dal 1983, U2, Sunday Bloody Sunday. Questi ed altri straordinari mix sui giradischi nella prossima ora. E alle 16.30, Rick Parade.

one. Have to worry about police squashing other deals, cause they've already been squished. Freeze a frame of our moves the same, wish we can continue right behind the bush. You'll stay with me, I know this, but not because of all my earthly dreams.

Hai ascoltato un'ora piena di musica Forever Young. Resta con noi. Nella prossima ora su Ritmo 80, dal 1983, Thomasins, Don't Come Back Other. Don't come back no matter what you do, don't come back no matter what you do. What you want is never good for you, what you want is never good for you. Dal 1985, Cock Robin, The Promise You Made. Dal 1987, Marco Martina, Fortune Teller.

pronounces guilty a thousand times over. But the goddess of the eternal court of history will smile and tear to tatters the brief of the state prosecutor and the sentence of this court.

In 1965, Vietnam seemed like just another foreign war. But it wasn't. It was different in many ways, and so were those who did the fighting. In World War II, the average age of the combat soldier was 26. In Vietnam, he was 19. In

Veterans Administration show concludes that the greater a vet's exposure to combat, the more likely his chances of being arrested or convicted. This is One Legacy,

0: su Ritmo 80 Flight Case, la collezione di vinili di Beppe Martire.
1: Clap your hands everybody if you got what it takes, 'cause I'm Curtis Blow and I want you to know that these are the breaks.